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I need to know what I've done wrong and how long it's been going on. Was it that I never paid enough attention, or did I not give enough affection?

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2: Yeah. Bye, baby. They fly, baby. Looking at the whip frame, that's a nice 80s. Used to throw it to me, like Tom Brady. With that long blonde hair, that's Marshall Brady. I'm all about you lately, Chelsea High Handler. Got your legs racing hard on vacation.

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1: 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It's a short 3-minute show airing on Monday evenings. 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

It's a lie, a fantasy we create about people and places as we'd like them to be. But you know what truth is? It's that little baby you're holding, and it's that man you fought with this morning, the same one you're going to make love with tonight.

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1: 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It's a short 3-minute show airing on Monday evenings. It's on a continuous loop from 7pm for 45 minutes, and again from 10pm, so drop in at any point to catch all the results. 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
1: 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It's a short 3-minute show airing on Monday evenings. It's on a continuous loop from 7pm for 45 minutes, and again from 10pm, so drop in at any point to catch all the results. 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
1: 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It's a short 3-minute show airing on Monday evenings. It's on a continuous loop from 7 p.m. for 45 minutes, and again from 10 p.m, so drop in at any point to catch all the results. 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
1: 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It's a short 3-minute show airing on Monday evenings. It's on a continuous loop from 7 p.m. for 45 minutes, and again from 10 p.m, so drop in at any point to catch all the results. 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
1: 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It's a short 3-minute show airing on Monday evenings. 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

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So when it's black, this insomniac, take an original tack, keep the beast in my nature under ceaseless attack. I get no sleep, I can't get no sleep.